0: don't play. You know we got what you want. One classic jam after another.
1: Man, I love what you guys are doing, man. Just keep it up.
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2: From the Cromwell Media Nashville Weather Center, a slight chance of showers and thunderstorms arrives Monday afternoon. Mostly sunny with a high near 94 and heat index up to 106. Tuesday brings similar heat and a chance of showers with thunderstorms possible after 10 a.m.
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Ricky Smiley is inspirational, motivational, down to earth, and the funniest guy in Nashville. 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

0: 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It's the only morning show to wake up to. 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
2: From the Cromwell Media Nashville Weather Center, Monday will be mostly sunny and hot with a high near 94. There is a chance of showers and thunderstorms in the afternoon. Heat index values could reach 110. Tuesday will see a slight chance of showers and thunderstorms with a high near 96. Showers and thunderstorms are likely Tuesday night.
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2: From the Cromwell Media Nashville Weather Center, Monday brings a mix of sun and a slight chance of showers and thunderstorms, especially late afternoon. High near 94, with heat index up to 110. Overnight lows around 76. Tuesday remains mostly sunny but hotter. High near 96, with a slight storm chance. Showers and thunderstorms likely Tuesday night.
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2: From the Cromwell Media Nashville Weather Center, a chance of showers and thunderstorms this afternoon with patchy fog early. Otherwise, mostly sunny and hot with a high near 94 and heat index values up to 110. Tonight, partly cloudy with a low around 76. Tuesday, a slight chance of showers and thunderstorms. Mostly sunny and hotter with a high near 96. Showers and a possible thunderstorm Tuesday night with a low around 76.
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0: 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And 102.9 The Buzz on-air personality Andy Herron celebrates 12 years. And when you can't hear him on air on The Buzz, that's because he's on tour with Gin Blossoms playing them drums. 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
2: From the Cromwell Media Nashville Weather Center, Monday will be mostly sunny and hot, with a high near 94 and a heat index up to 110. A slight chance of showers and thunderstorms is possible in the afternoon, with patchy fog early. Tuesday will be even hotter near 96, with a slight chance of storms during the day, then a high chance of showers and thunderstorms Tuesday night.
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0: 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The Rick's Bottom Morning Show has what's hot with music, movies, and more on the hot spot. And Special K got that news you absolutely can't use. 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
2: From the Cromwell Media Nashville Weather Center, Monday brings patchy fog before sunrise, then mostly sunny skies with a high near 94. Heat index values could reach 110. A chance of showers and thunderstorms in the afternoon. Tuesday stays hot near 96 with a slight chance of storms. Tuesday night, showers and thunderstorms are likely.
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0: 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If there's something that you don't like, hey, we'll double your money back. It's the only morning show to wake up to. Unless you get up after 9 a.m., make sure y'all listen to the Rick's Bottom Morning Show on 102.1 The Ville.

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2: From the Cromwell Media Nashville Weather Center, expect a hot Monday with a high near 94. Heat index values could reach 110. A chance of showers and thunderstorms is possible in the afternoon. Overnight, partly cloudy with a low around 76. Tuesday will be even hotter, near 96, with a slight chance of showers and thunderstorms. Tuesday night brings an 80% chance of showers and thunderstorms.
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0: 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If there's something that you don't like, hey, we'll double your money back. It's the only morning show to wake up to. 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
2: From the Cromwell Media Nashville Weather Center, a 30% chance of showers and thunderstorms is expected Monday afternoon. Patchy fog will clear by morning. The high will be near 96 with a heat index up to 110. Winds are calm. Monday night will be partly cloudy with a low around 76. Tuesday brings a 30% chance of storms in the afternoon with a high near 98 and a heat index up to 113. Showers and thunderstorms are likely Tuesday night with a 90% chance of precipitation after 7 p.m. The low will be around 75.
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1: 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For

bringing the heat from back in the day. 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
2: From the Cromwell Media Nashville Weather Center, Monday brings patchy fog early, then mostly sunny skies with a high near 96. Heat index values could reach 110. There is a 30% chance of showers and thunderstorms in the afternoon. Monday night is partly cloudy with a low around 76. Tuesday is hot and mostly sunny with a high near 98 and heat index up to 113. Showers and thunderstorms likely Tuesday night.
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4: 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What, you trying to be funny? 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We'll need your award. 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Better hope you never get into an accident. I know who you gonna call. You gonna call Top Dog Law. That's who you gonna call. When you in the car, your kids love us. What your kids talk?

0: 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And 102.9 The Buzz on-air personality Andy Herron celebrates 12 years. And when you can't hear him on air on The Buzz, that's because he's on tour with Gin Blossoms playing them drums. 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

yourself. I do. What you trying to be funny? 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We'll want it. We'll need your award. We'll need no validation. Better hope you never get into an accident. I know who you gonna call. 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That's who you gonna call. 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

0: Christian Walker.
1: What's up, Ricky?
0: Hey, I just want to tell you something. Do you know I woke up just happy just to be alive and closed in my right mind and was able to walk and put water in a cup and drink it and that, just happy for that?
1: Bro, that's it, period. That's where every praise is, period. You
0: that's
1: know, Richard, sometimes, man, we sit back, man, and we complain about everything that's wrong, and we don't just thank God for the little stuff that God does, how God keeps everything in its place, man. I was just looking up the other day, man, thinking about how God just keeps the sun in the proper axis and how God keeps the moon where it needs to be and God keeps the water in the ocean where it needs to be so it doesn't overrun the earth. In other words, the Bible says the heavens declare his glory. In other words, it means that God is keeping everything in its proper axis. And if God is doing that, you know he can keep your life and my life in its proper axis. And for that, I think we got to stop adding up our problems and we got to start counting our blessings. Sometimes we complain about all the big stuff that ain't happening. I didn't get this job. I didn't get that job. But this didn't happen and that didn't happen. When in fact, you need to learn how to thank God for the stuff you've been taking for granted. Thanking God that you're able to brush your hair with your hairbrush and not your toothbrush. Thanking God that you know your left shoe from your right foot. Thanking God, man, that you just have breath to breathe. As a matter of fact, if you try to add up how blessed you are, I promise you, it won't be the stuff that money can buy. It'll be the stuff that money cannot buy.
0: Yeah.
1: Money can buy a bed, but it can't buy a good night's sleep. Money can buy a house, but it can't buy a home. So today, start thinking about how good God has been. And I guarantee you, you'll start giving him glory. But every praise belongs to our God.
0: Hey, Bishop, when I be walking through that ER, going to see folks, man, I get some gratitude real quick, man.
1: Bro.
0: All you got to do is look in those curtains. And I be trying not to look, but you can't help but to look. You look through those curtains, you see those people laying there don't even know that they're in the world. And you able to even walk through there and look through the curtains. And God giving you strength and all this kind of stuff, like soap on a rag, hot water on a rag, water running,
1: right?
0: All that kind of stuff. Man, I be getting grateful for little stuff like that. And then all of these people, all of y'all out there that's going through the grief process, how you able to get up and then go and deal with customers and deal with stuff every single day while you go through your grief process, and God
1: and
0: just
1: like
0: kept you. I just thank God. Now I understand when you say, when you be preaching, when you say, when I look back over my life, I get it now.
1: Man.
0: It makes sense now.
1: You better believe it.
0: That thing hit a certain way, man.
1: You better believe it, man. The old folks say, when I think about the goodness of Jesus and all he's done for me, my God.
0: Yes, sir. I got one for you, Bishop. Let everybody know. Thank you for that word this morning. And let everybody know how you could be reached.
1: Hey, I want everybody just to follow me right now on Instagram at JosephWalker3. JosephWalker3. And tell me one thing you are grateful for today.
0: Woo! I'm finna jump on there myself. It ain't enough time in my day to tell you what I'm grateful for. Love you, man.
1: That's right. Love you too, bro.
0: Yes, sir, y'all. Oh, man, here's Donald Lawrence right here.

0: right there. I absolutely love it, y'all. I got your front page right here.
1: News headlines.
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0: All right, 15 after the hour, y'all. Front page right here. It is good morning.
3: Good morning, Ricky. It is Monday, July 20th. Here's what's going on in the news. The U.S. says its military mission against Iran is far from over. Energy Secretary Chris Wright says the operation will continue until its goals are met, calling it critical for peace in the Middle East and around the world. He would not say whether the U.S. plans to retaliate after two American

0: happy. Wells disappeared during a 4th of July boating trip near Horn Island, and his body was found 2 days later. Investigators are still trying to figure out exactly what happened. They say there is no confirmed evidence of foul play. However, an autopsy result is still pending. Reverend Al Sharpton will deliver the eulogy, and a celebration of life will follow at the Jackson County Fairgrounds. Elsewhere, thousands are gathering in Chicago for the NAACP National Convention. This year's event centers on voting rights, civic participation, and inspiring the next generation of voters. Organizers have also announced a $20 million effort to help increase voter turnout before the November midterm elections. For info on these stories and more, go to RickySmileyMorningShow.com. 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
1: Rock T, the sports genius, is in the building.
2: Gentlemen, we have a World Cup champion finally. Spain beat Argentina in extra time 1-0 or 1-0 in soccer terms, man. Guess who was greeted with boos when they announced him to the field? President Donald Trump. That doesn't surprise us, but it is what it is. Music icon Pharrell was in attendance, and they showed him on the video screen, and the commentator mistakenly called him ASAP Rocky.
0: Come on.
2: I guess we still do all look alike, man. But in all fairness, A$AP Rocky was there sitting like two rows below him, along with Rihanna was there as well, and Future. Jalen Brunson was there. So it was a lot of us in the building at the World Cup final. It's almost football season, ladies and gentlemen. That's all I got to say. Let's get ready. That's my quick sports report. Brigitte Tat, what you got coming up next?
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1: 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Drop it like it's hot. Drop it like it's hot.
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5: All right, 29 before the top of the hour. Time for the hot spot. What up, Brett?
6: What up, Ricky? Good morning, everybody. I'm your girl, Brat Tat Tat, and this is the hot spot where we bring you music, movies, and more. So let's get on off into it. Well, y'all, a new residency is bringing together some of gospel's music, some gospel music's biggest names, like the Clark Sisters, Fred Hammond, Dietrich Haddon will co-headline the Legends of Gospel Vegas Residency. That is going to be awesome. Wow. It's the first of the first show of its kind and the start of a new concert series at the Virgin Hotels Las Vegas. I didn't know Virgin... That's the same people who doing the cruise, the same Virgin people. Oh, they got it popping. They got a, I didn't even know they had a hotel. Okay, that's what's up. The residency kicks off October 8th, and tickets go on sale Friday, y'all. Dr. Holly Carter is the creator of the show, and she says it will create gospel music's legacy and impact and continue with future concerts featuring more of gospel music's brightest stars. So that is amazing. Congratulations go out to them. Meanwhile, y'all, Alfonso Ribeiro recently spoke out on being typecast as Carlton Banks on The Fresh Prince of Bel-Air. And here's what he said about playing the character Carlton during an appearance on the Byron Scott Fast Break podcast.
7: I spent most of my life wanting people to not see me as that character. Growing up, I'd done so many things before that that it was hard for me to all of a sudden be like, hey, you're this corny, almost white kid, you know, but you're black. And I was like, I spent my whole life after that just going, please recognize me from something else. It was always such a hard thing then, right, for me to understand that, like, wait a minute, I did something so well that they're never letting me act anymore because I was only that character. But now that I've gotten older, I was fortunate enough to make other people happy. Their happiness is what makes them go, Carlton, right? Yeah, do the dance, yes, right? Yeah. Like,
6: right. You know what? And every time I see him, I want to say that. Carlton, do the dance. But Steve Urkel, what's his real name? Jaleel White?
5: Uh-huh. Right.
6: He said the same thing, and I remember Arnold from Different Strokes. Arnold, what's his real name? Gary Coleman. Yep. I don't know him from that. Like, so that's sad, but that is so true. We fall in love with the character, and that is who they are. And unfortunately, it's hard for them to, like, get jobs and stuff after that because people only see them as that character. So,
8: yeah, Jaleel White definitely got typecast.
6: Oh, my God. He no matter what he do for the rest of his life, he's going to be Steve Urkel.
8: Yep.
6: Oh, yep. My goodness. All right, y'all, we're going to wrap up the hotspot on that note. But if you miss any part of the show, make sure you check it out on the Ricky Smiley Morning Show podcast, available wherever you get your podcasts. And you can catch me on my social media at So Brett. Coming up next, y'all, we got Rock T with that joke of the day. Lord have mercy. That's next right here on the Ricky Smiley Morning Show.
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15: Hey, it's time to get up and get out of bed. Seriously, get up and moving. That's the reason you get up. Who says? 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

0: Come on with it.
1: What's the difference between a sock and a camera?
0: What is the difference?
1: A sock takes 5 toes. A camera takes 4 toes.
2: I like that one. Think about it. I like that
0: one. Little Daryl, I ain't even laugh at that one.
3: Come on, dog.
0: Huh?
1: A sock takes 5 toes.
4: No. Let's say it again.
1: And a camera takes 4 toes.
0: Huh? Leave me alone. Nope.
2: That was a winner, Rock.
1: Come on,
0: no,
1: man.
0: No, it was not.
1: Oh, man.
0: It was not. A third grader, a second grader, somebody with no brain.
1: Take me on the road, Rick. Take me on the road, dog.
0: No, bro. No.
1: Let's go, man. Let me open up, dog.
0: No, dog. No, we're trying to get our ticket sales up, not down. Gary, what you got coming up next?
2: Coming up, Rick, next time, I'm going to expand your vocabulary with the word of the week.

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1: Capital A, mm-hmm. 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Capital T.
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5: It's time for Gary's Word of the Week.
4: And you know this, man.
6: All right, y'all, it's time to expand your vocabulary with the Word of the Week. Now, Gary, don't embarrass us, all right? We just want to know this Monday morning, what word will you be expanding our vocabulary with this week?
7: Well, this week's word is very simple and easy. I mean, you just break it down in syllables. The word for the week, yeah, is dichotomy.
8: Oh. Yep.
7: No.
6: Wait a minute.
7: No, sir.
8: I can see how you can make that enunciation mistake. Look at how it's broken down.
6: Say it again. What's the word again, girl?
7: Dichotomy.
8: No.
0: Sir.
7: D-I-C, hot, H-O-T-L-M-Y, otomy.
8: I think the first three letters got you excited, but look at the breakdown, the actual breakdown of the word.
9: Don't say what you just said and out of me together. Just don't. Just try harder, Gary. You got this.
8: Look at the breakdown of the word.
6: Just treat it like you're doing your drip for the day. With confidence.
0: Yeah.
7: Big hot of me.
0: Did say it with confidence. Look at
6: Okay, the word is a noun.
7: Yeah.
6: And pronounce it. Look at the how this broke down.
7: Uh-huh. Yeah. Dichotomy.
8: There you go.
0: Please put it together.
7: Dichotomy.
6: How you get it? You done went from dick to dyke.
0: I know. It's too much. It's really
9: the dyke out of you.
0: But too early for this.
9: Hopefully. The other one not you.
0: What has happened?
6: This is a bad Monday. We apologize to all the listeners out there. We did not want to start this Monday off like this. Gary, be kind and give the definition to the listeners out there that's supporting you.
7: The definition is a division or contrast between two things that are represented as being
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3: All right, Joe Rick's on the morning show. 5 minutes after the hour, Gary has the tea and the color of the day. Gary, good morning.
4: Good morning, Ricky. Good morning, America. Good morning to you. It's Monday. A beautiful, beautiful day in the neighborhood. And here's what's happening in Celebrity News. They say, honey, hide your cheeks and protect your clippers. They say, because Will Smith, Sidney, took his close friend, and Big Willie tells y'all, just completely broke the internet, y'all, with the ultimate jaw-dropping hair transformation. Now, according to MTL, they have the exclusive, y'all, honey, stunning receipts, and y'all, they're sending the 57-year-old Oscar winner has officially, y'all, debuted a completely shaven, mirror-bald head, y'all, while living his absolute best billionaire life, y'all, in Europe. Now, they're saying Will popped up, honey, over the weekend at the ultra-exclusive E1 Series Monaco Grand Prix, looking incredibly, y'all, relaxed on a luxury yacht, side-by-side by Prince Albert II and NBA champion, y'all, Kyle Kuzman. They said, but instead of looking at his chic crochet cardigan or his Westbrook Wasting Team fans, they said fans couldn't take their eyes, y'all, off of his freshly polished dome. For decades, y'all, they're saying the man in black, honey, icon has rocked his signature closely cropped fade, but they're saying, honey, he has officially taken it down, y'all, to smooth skin. Isn't that beautiful, y'all?
3: I think it's time to let it go.
5: Ain't nothing wrong with that.
4: Yeah, but I mean, did you think his wife made him do that? Because I never could see Will going bald headed like that. I mean, his head is just completely bald. And people are saying, you know, honey, did Miss Jada do it? You know, Miss Jada run things, honey.
6: I'm sure everything he does is what he want to do. I'm sure. I don't think so.
3: Might be getting ready for a role in the movie.
6: I think he wanted to. Mm. Yeah, that's true too, Ricky.
4: Yeah. You think he wanted to slap Chris Rock?
6: Yeah, that's why he did it.
4: Oh. Okay.
3: You know, bald head make you look tougher, too. Because, see, if you're going to choose to fight somebody with a fade or a bald head, you ain't going to fight the bald head, dude. Bald head, they don't care.
6: Really?
3: Bald head, dude, whip your ass. But if they got a fade, you might go win that fight.
7: Oh, my
6: God.
3: Is
7: that how y'all think?
6: Oh,
3: yeah.
6: My God.
3: Yeah, you don't want to smoke a bald head. Yeah. Same thing with women, you know. Who you going to fight? A chick with some dookie braids or a bald head chick? Which one you going to fight?
4: Yeah.
3: You can grab them braids and slang them.
4: Exactly.
3: But if she bald head, man, she's going to keep slipping out of that headlock.
5: I'm on. Oh, my God. You know, bald head, scallywag.
6: Ain't got no head back.
4: Well, honey, congratulations to Will and his new bald head.
6: Yes.
4: All right, moving on in other celebrity news, y'all. Stephen Curry, y'all, and his beautiful wife, Miss Aisha Curry, they hit the red carpet together recently, honey, at the ESPY, and they said it's the first time the pair has attended, y'all, the award ceremony together since 2022. Now, they say while on the carpet, an expert knows, y'all, that Aisha, honey, doing something to let everyone know that Steph, honey, may be the basketball superstar, but she runs the house, baby.
6: No.
4: Yes, honey. Now, according to a body language expert, they said she has appeared, y'all, in the media for more than 2 decades and offered her expertise, honey, for Big Brothers, Little Brothers, Elle Magazine, and Talk Sports Magazine, honey, to talk to you. Now, they say, speaking on behalf of Casino.org, Harnick, y'all, told Showbiz Cheat Sheet that Aisha runs the show, honey, in the Curry household. The sizzling red carpet, honey, post presents one very obvious clue, which let us know that there's only one leader in that house, honey. The one they saying is showing up is her. It says, as Aisha stands with her back straight, baby, her head held high and arms behind her back, she exudes confidence and authority. Now, they say she's letting, honey, she's at least learning, leaning towards, honey, anyone projecting, y'all, the image of someone who stands firmly on her own. Now, they say, honey, not her husband. No, they say Steph, honey. They say he subtly leans towards. Aisha, honey, suggests that he naturally looks to her for comfort and support. Interestingly, they say Steph's arm is hiding behind Aisha. They say encircling her waist. In secret, they say he supports her and she supports him. They say, honey, this girl run the house. And most women do run their house. They say men, just because he's a sports player or whatever and, you know, doing whatever he does, she runs the house, honey, and he takes care of her and does what he does, which I think most men should do, but most men don't do. Most men don't run their houses or whatever, honey. They let the wife run the house and stuff and the money
3: that's
4: as well.
3: Fine.
4: Because women are much better.
3: The house?
4: Huh?
3: We don't mind you running the house. Don't a man want to run the house, but being head of household is a different thing.
4: Well, just because
3: being head of household don't mean you have to run the house.
6: They're different. Can you imagine you, Gary, trying to keep up with a child's schedule, washing? I mean, I'm saying it's a whole different thing. Women run the household.
5: Yeah, that's their job.
4: No, that's not. I mean, yeah, that's their job, but still, the man's supposed to work and provide and give the money. And,
6: that's okay.
5: You can't being the head of the household.
3: Right.
4: Yeah, well, most men don't be the head of the household. Most men.
3: Like your dad. Your dad went out and worked. You know what I'm saying? Your mom stayed at home. She took care of y'all. Your dad made sure all y'all were straight.
4: Yeah. That's what they're supposed to do. But they're trying to make like it's a big thing, like if, you know, he's weak or whatever, and she runs the house and stuff. And I think it's an equal thing.
3: I think what you're talking about. You have your alpha males and you have your beta males. So you might be trying. What I think you're trying to say is they might think that he's a beta male.
4: Now, what's a beta male?
5: Yeah, she runs him.
3: Yeah.
4: Yeah. No, they're trying to make.
3: He still runs. You know, it's the income for the household, but. As old people, as your mom and dad would say, he might be what old people would say, henpecked. You know what that means?
4: Yeah. Oh, yeah. Now I know what henpecked is.
3: Now, that's what they're talking about.
4: Oh.
3: That's what my granddaddy said all the time. He's henpecked.
4: Yeah. So Special K and Rock T, y'all henpecked?
5: Not at all, man.
6: Oh, yeah, no, so
5: I got a great teammate in Crystal. Yeah.
6: Great teammates. Gary.
8: Everybody has that problem over here.
4: Really?
8: Yeah.
4: So you
8: henpecked, Brad?
4: Yep.
8: Absolutely not. I love my wife, though.
5: We'll
8: do any and everything she
4: asks.
5: Come on, Brad.
4: Me.
5: Come on.
8: And vice versa.
4: Mm-hmm.
8: So I guess we both
4: henpecked,
8: if that's what you
4: want to
8: call it.
4: Mm-hmm. Yep.
8: So you see,
4: at least Brad acknowledging. What's your point, Gary?
8: The cool Lord
4: of day, honey. I know what time it is. Sha-la-la. Yes, Lord. Sha-la-la, honey. That's right. The color of the band is one of my favorite colors. My color of the band is magenta. On the high end, you say magenta, and on the low end, you say beautiful purple. That's your color for the day.
3: Y'all give it up for Gary with the team. All right, I got the wake up call. Y'all get up and out of the phone lines wide open. 8669 Ricky, 8669 RICKEY. 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
1: Yeah, this Lonzo. I'm calling to wake up Black Tony, man. I'm over here on the West End. Somebody tell Black Tony to wake up, man. Come on.
2: My name is April. I'm calling from Cleveland, Ohio. I like to wake up all 11 of my grandkids. Love y'all.
3: Good morning, Ricky. This is Chantella Brown from Hendon, Louisiana. I would like to wake up my beautiful 79-year-old mother and all of my siblings. Wake up. Come on.
4: Good morning.
3: Wake up.

0: up, Jeff?
1: Hey, good morning, Rick. Good morning, everybody. Good to be with y'all this Monday morning. Today, you all, many of you know that the family of 18-year-old Nolan Wells is going to gather in Ocean Springs, Mississippi to celebrate his life. As many of you know, he disappeared during 4th of July trip to Horn Island, and his body was found 2 days later. The questions surrounding his death remain unanswered, and his loved ones prepare to lay him to rest. I think there are a few things that we still have to remember, as this is far from over. A lot of people have acted online as though the case has already been solved. It has not. The official autopsy and toxicology results have not been released. The family's independent autopsy is still pending. Authorities continue to investigate, and once the investigation is complete, the findings are expected to be presented to the grand jury. The family and investigators have also agreed to jointly examine Nolan's cell phone as they continue searching for answers. The FBI has recently gotten involved as there have been a level of threats to some involved. And what's even more concerning, Rick, over the weekend, Nolan's mother revealed that someone actually mailed hate mail to their home. Not only mailed hate mail to the home, but mailed it with a return address. Like, how insane do you have to be? Wow. The family trying to bury their son now has to deal with attacks simply because they're asking questions. Meanwhile, people connected to the case are receiving threats in a way that also kind of shifts the focus from what the investigation needs to be and creating more confusion. So this is just difficult, man. And so today, I think the family is asking and those who love him are asking that today should really be about Nolan. His mother said something that really stayed with me, Rick, and that was that he wouldn't want us sitting around crying. And so today, the family, they're choosing celebration, friends, teammates, coaches, and loved ones are going to gather not just for a funeral service, but really afterwards for a celebration of his life. Reverend Al is going to officiate. Tyler Perry helped cover the funeral expenses. Many of you know Colin Kaepernick helped provide funding for an independent autopsy. It's one of the blessings is that our community is circling around this family. This brother had dreams. He had aspirations, he had goals, and all of that was cut short. And so our prayers are with the family today. Our prayers are with his friends, his real friends, his teammates, the people who loved him before this story happened. He deserves dignity, and his family deserves answers. And all of us, hopefully, will have the patience to let the real facts and not rumors lead us to whatever the truth is and hopefully whatever justice is for his family. So we pray for them today, Rick.
0: What justice when the FBI and everything from Donald Trump on down? What justice? Not for him not doing this administration. No. You know, I don't know why they getting involved. Get involved with the help of the locals. Right. Say, hey, nothing happened to him.
1: Yes,
0: absolutely not.
1: And to shift focus, actually from the investigation to others in the community who are claiming to receive threats, when you still haven't had any real evidence explained about what happened to this baby.
0: Yeah, so it's the same justice that served Emmett Till, and you know what would really be nice, what would really bless me, to see Mississippi State University football team and Ole Miss football team and all the players and stuff start to stand up like Kareem Abdul-Jabbar and Muhammad Ali them did back in the day. You know, put their at risk. Put their livelihoods at risk and their safety at risk for a cause. And, you know, if we don't stand together, we're going to fall. And I'm telling
1: there's
0: you,
1: there's so much more to come, Rick, and I hope that happens.
0: I hope
1: so, really
0: too.
1: Do. Y'all hit me at Jeff's Nation. Let me know how you're feeling, what you're thinking. Love you, Rick. Appreciate you
0: Love
1: so
0: you,
1: much.
0: Man.
1: Y'all take care now.
2: 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Let go.
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3: 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Do you have anything you would like to say for yourself? I do. What, you trying to be funny? You trying to hurt our feelings? You can keep your award. We'll want it. We'll need your award. We'll need no validation. Better hope you never get into an accident. I know who you gonna call. You gonna call Top Dog Law. That's who you gonna call. When you in the car, your kids love us. What your kids tell you to do? 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

0: slanging sound. Hey, man, John, appreciate you, man. Thank you for everything that you do, big dog.
1: My pleasure, my thunder.
0: Yes, sir. Let's go to the phone. Rick is my morning show. You are contestant number five.
2: But, you know, let me tell you something, what's really crazy right now.
0: Damn.
2: But let me tell you something, what's really crazy right now. You ain't going to believe it, but this is so crazy right now. Whew. I'm talking about this so crazy right now.
0: How crazy can it be?
2: And people, folks need to listen to this, y'all, because you need to be careful when you out here buying stuff, y'all. You need to, folks, I don't think people even know about this, but Shawty, I had bought a watch yesterday, because, you know, I don't never wear no watch. Yeah. And my sister told me, she said, but you need to wear a watch. You're a grown man. You need to wear a watch so you can be on time to go to work and stuff like that.
0: Yeah.
2: Shawty, I bought that watch yesterday morning, but it say it's the watch. You got to pay attention, Shawty. You got to look at the back of your watch to see where the watch made at. My watch said made in China, Shawty.
0: Yeah.
2: My watch on China time, so. My watch says 7:48 p.m., so it's tonight.
0: What?
2: Because I look at the watch, y'all, it says 7:48 p.m. tonight. So I'm thinking I'm finna go to bed early so I could be on time for the morning.
0: Yeah.
2: But I'm like, why is it daylight, daytime outside? So I had my soup. I said, quit, why daytime outside? And it says 7:48 at night. And she looked at it, and she's like, you on China time. You're not on United States time. You on China time because you ain't fix your watch to be on United States time. So I'm throwing it off. I'm thinking it's tonight.
0: What time is it now?
2: Hold on.
3: He might be telling the truth, and no, China is 12 hours ahead.
2: So. Yeah, it's 7:50 tonight, Shawty. So I'm finna go to bed so I can get a good night's sleep for tomorrow.
4: Wait a minute.
0: Wait a minute.
4: Hold on. So did you buy the watch in China or did you buy it in the United States?
2: No, I bought it in Atlanta. But it was on Chinatown, but Chinatown got me thrown off, so. Because it said made in China.
0: Wait a minute, say what?
2: It said made in China, so they got it on Chinatown. I think it's a conspiracy.
0: But what part threw you off, though?
2: Because it said 7:47 p.m.
0: Right.
2: When I woke up, it said 7:47 p.m. I said, oh, man, it's tonight already. But it's tonight in China. It's tonight in China. It's not tonight in Atlanta, because in Atlanta, the sun up.
0: Okay, but was your rest interrupted? That's what I'm saying.
2: Yeah, I woke up, because my alarm woke me up, but I looked at the watch instead, and it said, oh, boy, it's tonight. So I said, I got to get a good night's sleep so I can be on time tomorrow.
4: But you still in Atlanta, though, so it's morning time.
2: Yeah. So I see y'all tomorrow then.
0: Wait a minute. So what happened? Wait a minute. Hold on. So, wait a minute. What I'm trying to ask, Alfreda, so when in the morning come, what time
2: is it? I don't know what happened to the day, sir. Today just disappeared. I don't know what happened to the day, sir.
4: They just getting today, started.
2: Yeah, it did get started, but in my mind, it's tonight. So I'm going to go off of that. Okay. And I see y'all in the morning because I'm going to get a good night of sleep.
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1: I met a rapper named Waka Flocka Flame. You know Waka Flocka? Now, you notice, I don't cuss. I'm one of the clean comedians. I don't cuss. I'm old school, and I did it on television. That's all I studied for television. I had to do it clean, so I don't cuss. But I want to cuss. I want to cuss so badly. So I just want to cuss so badly. 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And when I met Waka Flocka Flame, I said, you know Waka Flocka? Waka Flocka, it ain't cussing, but it's close, ain't it? Waka Flocka. I was at church Sunday. The preacher walked up in the pulpit. I said, look at this Waka Flocka. He's going to be up there for 35 Waka Flocka minutes. Look at him.
2: Comedian next. Extraordinaire George Wallace. All right, Gary, what you got coming up next?
3: Coming up next, y'all, somebody tried to tear up Beyonce's gate. We're going to talk about that gate next week. It's about the morning show.

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1: Hold it! He's half man, half woman.
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1: I wanna hip you to the tea.
2: It's Gary, baby.
3: All right, 6 minutes after the hour, Gary has the tea and the color of the day. Gary, good morning.
4: Good morning, Ricky. Good morning, America. Good morning to you. It's Monday.
3: Speak
4: a beautiful,
3: loudly
4: beautiful
3: into
4: day.
3: The mic, Gary.
4: Speak loud in the mic. Okay, because they were saying I was too loud. But here's what's happening in celebrity news, y'all. Police said, y'all, that a 63-year-old man, honey, appeared to be confused, honey, when he smashed through the gates, y'all. They're saying, honey, according to a police report, they're saying the bronze man was driving at a high rate, honey, of speed up the driveway of the Beyonce and Jay-Z's beautiful mansion. Now, they're saying, y'all, honey, they're saying the closed mechanic driveway gates, it was closed or whatever. They said the report said that the crash, honey, caused significant damage. Now, the man, y'all, was arrested and taken to Stony Brook Hospital, y'all, for evaluation after he complained of pain. His vehicle, y'all, was definitely impounded. Now, a police source told Page 6, y'all, that the man has no criminal history and seemed confused at the scene and after the arrest. They said he did not make any threats or mention names of the residents. They said it could have just been, y'all, a chance that he picked the house, honey, if he was having a medical issue, y'all, which was so sad, honey. And they said poor Blue Ivan probably was running all over the place, terrified, honey, when somebody hit that gate. Now, the officer said, y'all, the man, honey, stopped at another home down the road and asked for a woman, y'all. Oh, my God. When told, this is strange. They said, when told she didn't live there, they said he drove on. Now, the homeowner said the man seemed confused. Now, they're saying that Beyonce and Jay-Z, they purchased the home back in 2017 for only $26 million, y'all. So, let's keep all parties dipped up in prayer. Hopefully, this man was confused. Because if he was asking for another woman, he probably meant Beyonce. He probably was looking for Beyonce, honey, and went to the wrong house. And then he wind up going to Beyonce's house, honey, and tore the gate down or whatever, trying to get in or whatever. But nevertheless, I mean, you never know, Ricky. He could have.
1: He was looking for Beyonce. He knew who he was looking for, right?
4: No, he didn't know. They say he went to another woman's house first, honey. Probably went to Solange's house. I don't know. And then, honey, he wound up going on to Beyonce's house, honey, and tearing down her gate or whatever. They said that house was only $26 million, though. So, that means, you know, the gate probably, you know, got damaged a little bit. But I'm sure they're going to get it fixed the same day. So, let's keep our parties lifted.
3: Who in the hell left the gate open?
4: Ain't that something sad, honey? I feel so bad for that poor man, honey. Lord have mercy. And they took him to jail, too. Oh, Lord. Anyway. All right. Moving on. With other celebrity news, y'all. Okay, honey. This Jennifer Hudson sang the national anthem. Let me tell y'all something right now. They say white people are sick of you black people singing the national anthem and screaming. Now, they just talked about Patti LaBelle last week from screaming the national anthem. Now, honey, Jennifer Hudson sang, honey, the other night. And people are sick of it. At least people of non-color are sick of it. And here's what they said, how it sounds. Oh.

0: you mean? She killed that.
1: She cut off at the wrong. When Whitney Houston did it, she sang it all the way. She hit that note all the way
2: through. Nobody is Whitney, Gary.
1: Well, then, well, don't sing it then. You can't sing it like Whitney.
0: No, that's why white people upset, honey. Keep getting it switched around. You said something about screaming at first nine, but she sounded like Whitney.
1: She tried to sound like Whitney when she was hitting that note when she was screaming.
3: That was the Whitney version of it on the last part.
0: That was the Whitney version, but she hit that note perfectly. It was the right note in every aspect of notes. Yes.
1: They said Whitney channeled her, honey, and said, girl.
0: Whitney channeled. How Whitney channeled her if Whitney did it first?
1: In her ear, honey. Whitney said, girl, that's not the right note, honey.
0: That was the right note.
3: It was the right note.
2: Amazing.
1: How y'all gonna say it? Did y'all not
3: hear musicians?
1: I don't care.
0: Well, you don't know the right note.
1: She cut off, honey, at the end when she's about for the land of the free.
0: See, that's why you don't know right there.
3: We're musicians. You know. She did hit the right note.
0: She did.
1: Well, I tell you what, honey, her Caucasian counterparts are angry. They say they're sick of black people screaming when they do these doggone songs.
3: They're sick of black people existing.
1: You know, you can't be adding on to these songs to the national anthem, honey.
0: She said the exact right words.
1: She said all the words.
2: Why can't we sing America the Beautiful instead of making that our national song?
3: And after he didn't do all this with Macy Gray's song. Listen to that.
4: Oh, say, can you see by the dawn's early light what so proudly we have?
5: Come on, Macy.
4: At the twilight's last gleaming.
0: Yes, Macy.
5: Come on.
4: Whose bright

0: story.
1: Or the land.
0: Or the land.
1: Of the free.
0: Of the free.
1: And the home of the brave.
0: Nice to the listen. We didn't play the Carl Lewis version, but that's okay.
2: Uh-oh.
0: Man. And the lane. That's my favorite part. And the lane.

0: Please. Me.
1: Here go, Gary. Here go, Gary.
0: And the Rockets.
1: Here it is. That's good right there. You see how he did that, Gary?
2: Yeah. Yes, baby.
3: And always be going
2: on. Start throwing bricks at it.
1: Man, Carl Lewis.
3: Through, though. That's the best part. He got to the end.
1: Yeah.
2: Making it through just ain't enough, honey. Miss Macy Gray did the best performance, honey. I love it, honey.
3: Yeah.
2: Yes, baby. Miss Macy sound like a cat, honey.
1: Not a cat. Give us a
2: clue,
1: man.
2: Y'all know
1: what
2: time it is. Yes, Miss Macy, girl, sing it.
3: Y'all, it is Monday morning. What is going on with y'all?
1: That's about to tell Brett. Brett, stop.
2: Come on today, y'all. It's legit. On the high end, you say magenta, and on the low end, you say beautiful purple.
1: Meow, meow, meow. Boy, y'all going to hell. Y'all give it up for Gary with the team.
2: Yes,
1: listen, coming up next, man, here's a friendship question that is driving everybody crazy. Now, if you caught your best friend's partner cheating, would you tell or would you stay out of it? Now, some people say real friends speak up, but we want to know, what do you think? So let's talk about it. If you caught your best friend's partner cheating,

0: 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I'm so excited about that, man. But we are talking about relationships, man. Let's talk about it. 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Boy, we got some little messy stuff coming up next. 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
3: 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What's going to go down like this?

0: If we're honest, we're living in some unsettling, unnerving, and uncertain times. However, the good news in the midst of the flusters and frustrations is that God is present, and God is acting on our behalf. Our challenge is to inwardly be still and know that God is God as we continually marry our faith with our works. This means doing all that we can humanly do as we follow the instructions of Almighty God. Then after we have reached our own human limitations, move out of God's way, and God will do for us that which we are unable to do for ourselves. Wherever we are, God is there, and all is well. This is Daryl Drumright, Senior Pastor of the Temple Church, encouraging you to dwell in God and make it your best day.
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2: All right, 26 minutes after the hour, y'all. All right, y'all, it's about to be an argument in the studio right now. Now, the internet is going back and forth after a post went viral over the weekend. So if you caught your friend's husband, wife, boyfriend, or girlfriend cheating, would you tell them? Sounds right. Like an easy answer.
4: Okay.
2: But once people started talking about it, you know, it got a lot more complicated, right? So, Brett, what people are saying?
4: Man, Ricky, people are right split like down the middle. One side says, if that's your real friend, you got to tell him immediately. They believe royalty means protecting your friend, even if the truth hurts. But the other side says, mind your business. They say relationships are complicated, and if you tell, that could backfire. Because if your friend decides to stay with that person, you could end up being the one that they resent for bringing the bad news to them.
8: Yeah, and Brad, here is where it gets tricky. Some people say the loyalty means speaking up immediately, like you said. Others say they'd only tell their friend if they personally saw it happen with their own eyes. So some would only reveal it if they had receipts, pictures, video, or undeniable proof before making that accusation that could destroy a relationship, a friendship, whatever. Because if you're wrong, now you got a whole different situation.
4: Exactly. And some people are afraid of being labeled messy or accused of trying to break people up. So even if the people are saying, if my friend didn't ask me, I'm staying out of it. Mm.
9: Well, my thing is this. I see a little difference. So
2: what you see?
9: I mean, because now, if you're my friend and I should be able to tell you, first of all, you should know your friend. You should know that I'd be able to say, girl, don't say nothing.
8: Aww. That part.
9: You know,
8: yes,
9: don't
8: Gary.
9: Say nothing. Yes. And, you know, and I'm going to tell you, honey, what I saw and what I heard. Now I'm telling you everything because I think you need to know, because my thing is I would want to know.
4: Right.
9: So don't
4: right.
9: have me sitting up here looking like a damn fool. I'm smiling all up here, honey. Leroy face, honey. And Leroy baby be the wrong
2: slave.
9: No, sir. So, no. So, honey, I'm telling you, sorry.
2: Can you update your names from Leroy to Jonathan?
10: Yeah.
2: Can you at least come to the 90s and just say Jonathan? Leroy is so early 70s, 70s. And 60s.
4: Leroy's his fame.
2: Okay. You know what I'm saying? Or come to 2000, Martez.
9: Oh, yeah, Marquez.
2: Say Marquavius or Jonathan.
9: Okay. Well, we'll see, honey. Those names will come if I could update them.
2: sound like somebody that was an extra on Shaft. See, this is where it gets tough now. We all seen situations where somebody tell their friend, then 2 weeks later, the couple is back together.
9: Mm-hmm.
2: We all see that. And now the person who told is the bad guy. All of a sudden, you get demonized. So this morning, we want to know if you caught your friend, partner cheating, would you tell them? Or would you stay out of it? 866-9-RICKY, 866-9-RICKEY. What are your thoughts on this, Brett?
4: Well, I feel the same way as Gary. I would tell them, but the only problem with that is when they and a person get together and they make up, they going to say, well, who told you that?
9: Mm-hmm.
4: And then it's going to come out that it was Gary. And then you're going to not be talked to no more. So
9: exactly.
4: That's the chance you're going to take by telling them, regardless to what they say.
2: Yeah, so that's what I was going to ask. Do you take a chance? Like, okay, now, if I tell them, I know I'm about to put our friendship at risk. They might not be speaking to me no more. But or do you say, hey, I know you might not talk to me anymore if y'all decide to get back together.
4: Right.
2: But would you like to know something? I know something that I think you should know, but I just know that this is conversation is about to put our friendship at risk. And or would you like me to mind my business?
4: Right.
10: Well, because,
4: yeah,
10: because you said that, now I want to know.
4: Now I want to know even more.
8: And here's the other side. Think about how your friend's going to feel when they say, wait, you knew and you didn't tell me?
4: That part.
8: No, I got to tell. I'm telling.
4: Yeah.
8: I don't care. You don't ever have to be my friend again, because I would want you to tell me.
4: Yeah, because if you don't be my friend anymore, then you weren't my friend in the first place.
8: That part.
2: Yeah, but some of y'all some of them already be knowing, like, her hair wasn't mashed down in the back when she left. Her hair wasn't mashed down. Yeah.
8: But that's fine.
2: When your hair mashed down so bad till you can see the scalp.
4: What happened?
5: Oh, my God.
10: That's melting down, dog.
4: You stupid.
2: What the hell?
10: Have you ever had a friend come to you after you broke up with somebody, and they say, man, I've been wanting to tell you, but I just...
4: Ooh, I hate that.
8: Well, I wish I would. Well, why didn't you? That's why I would just tell. Yeah. You gotta just tell.
4: I can't be with them no more.
8: Mm-mm.
2: Yeah.
8: Because you're not my friend if you don't tell me.
4: Exactly.
2: Right. Right, you know? I had to walk a girl to the mirror and take another mirror and show her where the back of her hair was matched. <now. laughs> to the point where I said, you didn't do your hair like that. Why the back of your hair messed down to the point where you can really see the scalp? Like,
8: sir,
2: if you can see the scalp, that mean he will. Ooh.
8: Mr. Smiley.
2: He will. Ooh.
8: Sir. Ricky Smiley. No, sir.
2: Gary, no, I'm sorry.
9: Oh, yeah, stop.
2: Also, yeah, we're gonna go to the phone, babe.
8: Oh my God.
2: And then you get on the internet, take a picture, put it on the internet. Now you got sponsorship by Kaleidoscope.
10: The first flat top.
2: Yeah, now you got a hair grease sponsor. Hey, Ricky, let's go to the phone. Good morning.
11: Well, I'm Tammy from Orlando. And no, I would not tell because I have friends that have been arrested for me telling them information like that. So no, that secret will have to be with me until they figure that out.
12: Hi, my name is Ronique and I'm from Texas. I would stay out of it. I learned my lesson from it. I made a mistake and told my friend that her lover, which she complained about all the time, how much she was in love, was cheating. And she got mad at me and left me, and we haven't been friends since, so no.
13: Hey, Ricky, it's Lucky Lisa. Normally, I would just mind my business, but if I find out that my best friend knew that my man was cheating on me and didn't tell me, she wouldn't be my best friend anymore.
14: Hi, my name is Gabrielle, Clemson, Alabama. I've done that, it backfired my faith. And so I just stay out of it, especially when you're single, just stay out of it.
2: Man, I was living in an apartment complex, and I saw it go on almost every night. Yeah. The good dude was a friend of mine, was in the military. And old girl had a dude was coming through there every night.
8: Did you tell?
2: Me and my neighbor went up there to have a talk with him, and we got the nerve. We talked about it for weeks. We got the nerve because the dude, we went to high school together. He's a fireman. What up, boy? I know you listen to the show. He know, like me and him talked about it. He was my high school teammate. We walked up there. We got the nerve, got our nerves up. And my boy George Fleming lived down in apartment number 6, and my boy lived in apartment number 8. I was living in apartment number 1. And boy, we went up the damn steps and to knock on the door, and our boy, and he was not home. And then we just didn't have the nerves after that, but we sure was finna tell him, man. That boy, I'm talking about, that was strife. I'll never forget that. Never forget that. And the dude was real nice, man. The dude was real nice, working hard, taking care of his family. You know, just kind of like on the nerdy side a little bit and just real easy going or whatever.
8: Don't you think it's different with guys? I think it's kind of different with guys. Like, you know how y'all didn't go back and tell him? Girls would have been like, hey, I'm telling. I don't care. I think it's different with guys.
2: And back then, it wasn't no phone. What, you going to go out there with a Polaroid and take a picture?
10: It wasn't
2: no phones, it wasn't no AI, it wasn't no you can video, it wasn't no ring camera.
8: Yeah.
2: You know what I'm saying? You ain't have no backup. Like, if you catch a dude at the door, would you run your ass out there with your drawers on with a Polaroid to take a picture? Because this was in the 90s.
9: Yeah.
2: Or whatever. Man. Boy, there's a lot went on in that apartment complex. Boy, some crimes committed. I was part of a crime that was committed. I have to tell y'all about that one day. Are we taking more phone calls on the other side? All right, we'll be taking more of your phone calls. Y'all get out of 866-9-RICKY, 866-9-RICKEY. 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
2: Turn it up! All right, y'all, this morning we want to know if you caught your friend's partner cheating. Would you tell him or would you take that secret to your grave? Hit us up at 866-9-RICKY. 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

0: 12 before the top of the hour. Listen, this morning we're in the studio arguing about this one right here. If you caught your friend, partner cheating, would you tell them or would you, you know, kind of take that secret to your grave? Hit us up at 866-9-R-I-C-K-E-Y. Let's go to the phones. Good morning.
1: Yes, it's Fred from Orlando, and no, I would not stay out of it. In fact, I would confront it, and I think that's what we need to do.
2: I would tell her, I'm from Greenville, South Carolina, I would definitely tell her that he's cheating on her.
3: Cassandra from St. Louis, I'm going to say something to him, and I most definitely will say something to my best friend. If she decided to stay, then I got two or three brother-in-laws. That's just how it's going to be.
4: This is Steven. I'm calling from Orlando. If I caught my best friend's partner cheating, I'd definitely tell my best friend. You stay loyal to your friend. I would let him know.
5: Hi, my name is Allie Dixon. I'm calling from St. Louis. And I would absolutely tell my friend because I'm not going to compromise my morals and my integrity just because she's going to stop talking to me. It is what it is.
6: I tell them. Matter of fact, I'm about to FaceTime them right then and there just so they can see it live in action. That's a crazy question. Who would it tell? Unless you're trying to get at the girl or get at the dude on like some slick stuff and you do that, you're really not his friend. So hell yeah, are you going to tell?
7: Exactly.
8: Are you going to tell?
0: And when you FaceTime, you make sure you be hiding in some bushes and zoom in on the back of her hair. He said, look, dog, look at her hair, dog. How was her hair when she left the house?
7: It ain't flat, dog.
0: Yeah, look at that scalp. Zoom in on the scalp.
9: Yes, sir.
0: Oh, man. Yeah, that is crazy. I appreciate that St. Louis call. Now, somebody said something really interesting. Like, would you go and talk to the cheater and let the cheater know that you know?
7: Ah, that's a different spin.
0: You know
7: right
0: what
7: there.
0: I mean?
7: Yeah.
8: I think like, I would.
0: Like
8: I
0: your
8: think
0: homeboy.
8: I would.
0: Yeah, that's like home. If your homeboy, girl cheating on him, go talk to the girl. Say, hey, I saw you. I saw you over Frank Longhouse.
8: Who?
7: Is that
0: Frank
7: real name,
0: Long?
7: Dog? That's a real name, dog.
0: Yeah, I'm just saying. Why was you over Frank Longhouse?
8: I see what you're doing, dog.
7: You cheating with Frank Long?
8: Wow.
0: Yeah.
7: He sounds like he ain't about
8: Frank.
0: Yeah, why was you over Frank Longhouse?
7: Yeah,
0: why were you coming out of there? I saw you coming out of Frank Longhouse at that time of morning. Why was you over there? I might not be mashed down, but coming out of Frank Longhouse.
7: He might be a real estate agent in Frank Long trying to sell his house.
9: His name Frank.
0: Yeah, but at 1:30 in the morning?
8: Yeah.
7: Well, want to get a jump on the competition.
0: You know what I'm saying?
8: Yeah, it's because of his name.
9: So another name for a hot
0: dog.
9: Yeah,
0: now you've been
8: Frank.
0: Over there.
8: It's
0: and you've got beat up, and then you come in the house. Now you want to use your mother in law wheelchair because you can't walk.
8: Oh, Ricky.
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2: 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Now let me see you shine. There you go. 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
2: All right, y'all, Rick's around the morning show. It is about that time for Man Law Monday. So happy to, for all the men out there. Y'all make sure y'all tune into this, because this is going to help you as you move about your summer. Special K, good morning.
3: All males, good morning. All males age 14 and up, turn your radios up and listen closely so that you don't violate the laws. And you can, of course, get the Man Laws book. Go to my Instagram, Special K913. Click that link in the bio. Booksellers everywhere, you can get that book today. Well, let's start it off with this. Let's get right into it. A grown man should not be cracking open Oreo cookies and licking the filling out.
4: Oh, no.
3: Unless you are in the room by yourself.
4: What's up?
2: Yeah, you can't do that in front of nobody, Rock.
3: Uh-uh. No. Especially if it's a girl that you're trying to get with at some point. Don't do that. That's not
2: a the girl you're trying to get with. You can show.
3: It's not a good look.
2: All right. I mean, it ain't a good look, but hey, there's a flip side. You can show her how you lick that cookie.
5: Well, Rick is smiling.
3: I'm going to leave that right there. Yes, sir.
6: Especially when you got a double stuff.
3: A whole lot of cream, ain't it? A whole lot of cream, Brad.
6: It's the sweet one.
5: Are there other man laws today?
3: We do got other man laws. Let's get on before.
4: Oh, man.
3: Before we have to go to the office after the show.
2: Double stuff.
6: Mm-hmm. Sweet.
3: That thing is super premium. All right. So, a man shouldn't own a cat. A grown man should not own a cat. But if you do, you should not be dressing him. All right? You can't have him putting on little sweaters and jerseys and boots and all that kind of stuff.
2: Right.
3: See, now you're doing too much. Now you just... Go on and get your bumper sticker.
6: Cat might get cold when he goes outside.
3: Why you don't do too much with the cat?
6: Cat gotta stay wrapped up.
3: Now a grown man,
6: nice and warm.
3: You know what else a grown? You know what else I get bothered when I see a grown man with multiple keychains. Like, you know how women like to put all them keychains on their keys?
2: Mm-hmm. Yeah.
3: A little furry one, then the little clean.
2: Yeah, a grown man. Yeah, you got a lot of boo-boo keychain.
3: Yeah, don't do all that. Can't handle rabbit's foot. Keys on a chain and keep it pushing.
2: Rabbit's foot, la boo-boo. Yeah.
3: I don't like it.
6: La boo-boo.
3: If you're alone in a hotel room, guys, if you're alone in a hotel room and another man knocks on the door, I don't care if it's your homeboy or it's somebody working it, you cannot open the door up just wearing underwear.
4: No, sir.
3: You can't do that.
6: Oh, yeah, no.
2: Can't open the door.
3: Crack his clothes on.
2: Talk to him through the peephole.
3: Didn't
6: Gary do that to you, Rock T?
3: Oh, man, he did worse than that.
6: Oh,
4: don't even remind me.
6: That's all right.
3: No, we need to bring this up. They had to share a room back when the morning show didn't have too much money. And they had to share a room on a road trip.
6: Ooh.
3: And Gary came out to go to bed. And what'd you have on?
4: Kind of like thong.
3: Now, they did have double beds. Let's clear that up.
2: A hoodie with the hood on and a thong.
4: And a thong. They don't even go together.
6: I can't see it.
2: And them skinny legs. That's why we to the
3: And Rock T had to go to therapy. They say Rock T had to go to a year of therapy after that.
4: Yes,
3: sir. Just to get his mind back right.
4: I'm still relapsed.
3: We gonna leave it there.
2: Walk around with a slingshot on.
3: No more man laws. That's it.
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2: All right, 25 minutes after the hour, Al Freeda's got the front page right here. Good morning.
0: Good morning, Ricky. It's Monday, July 20th. Here's what's going on in the news. A shocking case out of Memphis has become national news. A 36-year-old mother is charged with first-degree murder after police say she found a 20-year-old man hiding under her 13-year-old daughter's bed. Investigators say the girl invited him over without her mother's knowledge. Police allege the man ran from the home and was shot in the back of the head as he fled. The case has sparked fierce debate, with some calling that mom a hero and others pointing to the allegations that the threat had ended before the shooting. So now a jury will decide whether it was self-defense or murder.
2: In the back of the head like that, you know, he was wrong for being there. Or whatever, and the best thing that she should have done, the most responsible thing, was to call the police or whatever, and have him arrested for being there with your 13-year-old daughter or whatever. But now you put yourself at risk. You can't protect your 13-year-old daughter if you locked up.
0: That's right. Well, listen to this story, Ricky. You send your kids to summer camp so they can have a good, safe time, but this camp turned into what some are calling a fight club. Shocking videos have parents demanding answers after children were caught on camera fighting. One mother says her 7 and 11-year-old daughters were assaulted and claims her youngest was pressured into fighting by other campers. The staff says they broke up every fight, and they deny that counselors encourage the violence, but in the video, you can clearly hear someone encouraging them to fight quietly.
3: If y'all be loud, I'm beating y'all next.
0: Now, it's disturbing to watch. I couldn't even watch the whole video. Also, there's the question of who is filming the fights. Now, the executive director of Rucker Athletics, where this camp was held, admitted to Fox Chicago that the videos are disturbing, but that they don't tell the whole story.
4: Three of those videos happened in the second or the third week of camp. We're now in our seventh and a half week of camp. All of those issues have been resolved. Those camp leaders have been removed from the program, and some of them have been removed from that duty.
0: Now, the allegations involve children ranging from about 7 to 13 years old, with one parent claiming younger kids were mixed in with older campers and ended up in fights. A public hearing.
2: That is absolutely.
0: Oh, no, you don't watch the video.
2: World.
0: Do not watch the video.
2: When,
0: it is
2: disturbing. Kids go to camp, supposed to be going to camp to enjoy the summer, and then you got adults encouraging children to fight. Like, what? You
0: alleged.
2: Know what? We just live in a time where everything that's wrong is right and everything that's right is wrong. That is just absolutely crazy.
0: Oh, Ricky, if you see the video, you can clearly see that the age differences in the fighting, it's really sad. And well, now a public hearing will determine whether the camp can reopen while the investigation continues. So for info on these stories and more, go to RickySmileyMorningShow.com. Now, here's a look at sports.
5: Rock T, the sports genius, is in the building.
6: Oh, yes, ladies and gentlemen, we have finally a World Cup champion. Spain beat Argentina in extra time yesterday, 1-0.
2: Good.
6: Or 1-0, yes. Depending on what you want to do. And guess who was greeted with a bunch of boos when they announced them onto the field? President Donald Trump. Y'all surprised about that? He booed him like crazy, man. Music icon Pharrell was in attendance, and they showed a video of him on the screen, and the commentator mistakenly called him A$AP Rocky.
2: No.
6: Now, A$AP Rocky, he was in the building. Rihanna was there. Man, Future was in the building. Jalen Brunson was in the house. But when they put that doggone image of Pharrell on there, they said, yeah, that's A$AP Rocky. Said, nah, you got it wrong, big dog. But the World Cup is over. Big up to Spain right there. It's approaching the month of August. So guess what that means, Rick, dog?
2: What?
6: It's almost football season time, dog.
2: I'm ready.
6: It's almost football season time. How Alabama looking, man?
2: No comment.
6: Yeah, I'm about to say the same thing, dog.
2: Yeah.
6: It ain't the same, man.
2: Man, they came in and cut down on practices and all that stuff and just real soft on the kids. It just don't have the same toughness that the Nick Saban era.
6: It's a different world. I'm glad you seeing that with your own eyes, because I didn't want to tell you that. So it is what it is. Follow me on social media at Rock T Holla. Let's talk some more sports, man. Brad got the hot spot right now.
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8: 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Drop it like it's hot.
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12: All right, party people, it's the bottom of the hour. Time for the hot spot. What up, Brad?
13: What up, Ricky? Good morning, everybody. I'm your girl, Brad Tatat, and this is The Hot Spot, where we bring you music, movies, and more. So let's get on off into it. Well, y'all, history was made at the 2026 FIFA World Cup Finals game. It featured its first ever Super Bowl-style halftime show. The star-studded performance featured Madonna, BTS, Justin Bieber, Shakira, Burna Boy, Chris Martin, Nicole Play, a symphony orchestra, and the New York Philharmonic, and even appearances from the Muppets, y'all. Meanwhile, Drake took a major loss. He reportedly bet $1.5 million on Argentina to win it all. But Spain pulled off the victory, leaving old Drizzy Drake without a payday. Not that he needed it anyway. But one more moment that had social media buzzing, and that's during the broadcast. A commentator mistakenly identified Pharrell Williams as ASAP Rocky. Then he tried to correct himself, and here's how that went down. Still got it.
14: I think that's AKA Rocky, or ASAP Rocky, sorry.
6: Yep.
13: AKA Rocky.
6: Hey, Rocky.
13: AKA Rocky. And he was talking about Pharrell Williams. So the clip quickly spread across social media, y'all, with fans joking about the mistake while others criticized the moment and alleged racism. Oh my goodness. Geez. It was, Lord have mercy. The man made a mistake. Honestly, my goodness.
15: I don't think he'd know the difference between Madonna or Taylor Swift. He just
2: I'm going to give a damn if the Ku Klux Klan won the World Cup, whatever it is, man. Argentina. I'm going to talk about it one day on the air. I was watching all the Argentinian fans go to, I stopped by my son's job on yesterday. And I just saw the, man, it'll take me. I saw some racism in real time. And to see people treat your son the way I saw yesterday.
15: Right.
2: And I was like I literally drove off crying. Like I had tears in my eyes.
13: What happened?
2: They was racist. The Argentinian fans that was coming out of the building where my son worked, and I was watching the way they spoke to him and the way they treated him and how nice my son was trying to be accommodating to them where he worked, and they talked to him like he was less than a human being.
15: Yeah.
2: And I said, you have to put up with this every day? Oh, my God. I'm talking about, like, you can feel the racism.
15: It's just a thing. Paraguay, too.
2: I caught one of them looking, staring him up and down and looking at his shoes. And I looked around my son. I said, you like his shoes? You look like? I said, yeah. I said, I'm his dad. And then all of a sudden, your ass can't speak English now. Okay.
6: Right.
15: Wow.
2: You just know that where he grew up and he's well cared for. You know, he worked that job because he wanted to prove himself. He worked hard. He's not depending on me for anything. He's trying to be his own man. But just know that he ain't throw it away. I let him know. Whatever. Wow. It was uncomfortable, but you made me uncomfortable by looking at him. It made him uncomfortable.
13: Ooh,
2: and he said, yeah, Dad, that's not. My son said the Argentinians were so racist that he'd be glad to see white people.
13: Wow.
2: That's what he said.
13: Wow.
2: Yeah, we can interview him one day. I can let him hear tell you himself. It's crazy. I'm sorry, I mean to.
13: That's so sad because Malik is such a good dude. And he's so sweet and he works hard. He's just a great kid.
2: I hate to hear that he was treated like that. A whole lot of them out there that hate black people just because of our existence. I've been doing a deep dive. I was on my phone all night doing a deep dive into just racism and the hatred towards African Americans. It's absolutely disgusting. And I'm not surprised by it.
13: Wow.
2: So I'll be talking more about it.
13: All right, y'all. If you miss any part of the show, make sure you check us out on the Ricky Smiley Morning Show podcast, available wherever you get your podcasts. And you can catch me on all my social media at So Brad. Coming up next, y'all, we got Dwight Stone with that praise mixdown.
2: I told him right there, if you don't want to work here, you don't have to work here.
13: Right.
2: You're good.
13: I understand what you're trying to do.
2: But if you want to walk, we can roll right now. Mm-hmm. You ain't throw it away. That's for sure. Yeah, you could treat me like trash, but to see somebody treat your son like that, man, when I tell you the thing made me cry, I cried all the way to the airport. the thought of somebody to look my son up and down like he was less than. Man, that thing hurt me. It really hurt my feelings. My son had to stop me from crying yesterday. Yeah, I get really mad. And it's like, you know, and then I didn't know the racism that existed in the country of Argentina. Had no idea. It's crazy.
7: It's deep.
2: It's real deep, I found.
15: Beyonce, South America.
2: You the one started telling me about it, and then I 2 days later, I experienced what you was telling me about when that was Thursday.
7: They tried to eradicate black people back in the
15: 1880 to 1930.
7: Yeah, it's real deep. You got to look it up, but it's a history of it.
15: Look up Blanquimiento. Look it up.
2: Wow. Okay. Wow. I appreciate that, Brad. More Ricky Smiley Morning Show coming up.
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1: You know the feeling, that rush when you reach that goal, make somebody brag a little back home. 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
0: This is The Daily Play with Joy Taylor. Spain beat Argentina in the World Cup final on Sunday in New Jersey. Subbed on striker Ferran Torres fired the only goal of the game at the beginning of the second period of extra time as Spain finished off an epic run to winning this North American World Cup. La Roja only allowed one goal all tournament and dominated all of their opponents after Cabo Verde gave them all they could handle in that 0-0 group stage tie. Argentina was only able to generate two shots in the final, while Spain made Argentina's goalkeeper, Emi Martinez, work. He set a World Cup final record with 11

0: Monday, time for the State of Black America. And this morning, we have the current president of the National Urban League, Mark Morrow. Yeah. Hey, good morning, Mr. Mark. We're happy to have you, and I know there's a lot going on in Black America.
1: Good morning, Ricky. And this year's, or rather this week's State of Black America focuses on next week in Nashville, Tennessee, when the National Urban League will meet for its annual conference. And we've got a powerful lineup plan. We just confirmed that Ben Crump will be with us to talk about the Wells case and a number of other civil rights issues of our time. So we're excited about that. But we will also welcome Pete Buttigieg, Andy Beshear, and Vice President Kamala Harris. As you know, they are potential 2028 presidential candidates, and we want to engage in an important discussion about the state of the nation and the state of Black America today. We'll also release the State of Black America report for 2026. It's power-packed, and it asks the question, is the American dream dead? You'll be very interested to learn that we have a consumer section where we chronicle the very important consumer spending power of Black Americans and some very interesting attitudes about how we think about spending. So very importantly, it's Nashville, it's next week, it's the National Urban League Annual Conference, but importantly, if you can be in Nashville, please register, please sign up, please join us. If you can't be in Nashville, at NUL.org, you can follow us across all social media as we will be streaming a number of the sessions. 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We've got a small business matters session. We've got discussions on important issues like health, education, economic empowerment, closing the racial wealth gap. It's the hottest. It's the best. It's the most powerful civil rights conference of the summer, and I hope you'll be with us in person or virtually. Once again, go to NUL.org for more information. Again, Mark Morial with the State of Black America. Thanks, Ricky Smiley, always, for having me with you and having me on your show. 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
5: 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And right now you're in the mix with my man, Stellar Award winner, people, Dwight Stone. 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
1: It's Gary.
0: I wanna hip you to the T.
1: It's Gary, baby.
2: Gary has the T and the color of the day. Gary, good morning.
3: Good morning, Ricky. Good morning, America. Good morning to you. It's Monday. A beautiful, beautiful day in the neighborhood. And here's what's happening in Celebrity News. They say, honey, hide your cheeks and protect your clippers. They say, because Will Smith, Sidney, took his close friend, and Big Willie tells y'all, just completely broke the internet, y'all, with the ultimate jaw-dropping hair transformation. Now, according to MTL, they have the exclusive, y'all, honey, stunning receipts, and y'all, they're saying that the 57-year-old Oscar winner has officially, y'all, debuted a completely shaven, mirror bald head, y'all, while living his absolute best billionaire life, y'all, in Europe. Now, they're saying Will popped up, honey, over the weekend at the ultra-exclusive E1 Series Monaco Grand Prix, looking incredibly, incredibly, y'all, relaxed on a luxury yacht, side-by-side by Prince Albert II and NBA champion, y'all, Kyle Kuzma. They said, but instead of looking at his chic crochet cardigan or his Westbrook Wasting Team fans, they said fans couldn't take their eyes, y'all, off of his freshly polished dome. For decades, y'all, they're saying the man in black, honey, icon has rocked his signature closely cropped fade, but they're saying, honey, he has officially taken it down, y'all, to smooth skin. Isn't that beautiful, y'all?
2: I think it's time to let it go.
4: Ain't nothing wrong with that.
3: Yeah, but I mean, did you think his wife made him do that? Because I don't think, I never could see Will going bald headed like that. I mean, his head is just completely bald. And people are saying, you know, honey, did Miss Jada do, you know, Miss Jada run things, honey?
5: I'm sure everything he does is what he want to do. I'm sure it's, yeah, I don't think
3: you
5: she
3: think
5: made
3: so?
5: Him
3: do a
2: bald head. He might be getting ready for a role in the movie.
5: I think he wanted to. Mm. Yeah, that's true too, Ricky.
3: Yeah. You think he wanted to slap Chris Rock?
5: Yeah, that's why he did it.
3: Oh. Okay.
2: You know, bald head make you look tougher, too. Because, see, if you're going to choose to fight somebody with a fade or a bald head, you ain't going to fight a bald head, dude. Bald head, they don't care.
5: Really?
2: Bald head, dude, whoop your ass. But if they got a fade, you might go win that fight.
6: Oh, my God. Oh, is that how y'all think?
5: Oh,
2: yeah.
5: My God.
2: Yeah, you don't want to smoke for a bald head, dude. Yeah. Same thing with women, you know. Who you going to fight? A chick with some dookie braids or a bald head chick? Which one you going to fight?
3: Yeah.
2: You can grab them braids and slang them.
3: Exactly.
2: But if she bald head, man, she's going to keep slipping out of that headlock.
4: Bald head, you know, scattered way.
5: Ain't got no head back.
3: Well, honey, congratulations to Will and his new bald head.
5: Yes.
3: All right, moving on in other celebrity news, y'all. Stephen Curry and his beautiful wife, Miss Aisha Curry, they hit the red carpet together recently, honey, at the ESPY. And they said it's the first time the pair has attended, y'all, the award ceremony together since 2022. Now, they say, while on the carpet, an expert knows, y'all, that Aisha, honey, doing something to let everyone know that Steph, honey, may be the basketball superstar, but she runs the house, baby.
5: Oh.
3: Yes, honey. Now, according to a body language expert, they say she has appeared, y'all, in the media for more than 2 decades and offered her expertise, honey, for Big Brothers, Little Brothers, Elle Magazine, and Talk Sports Magazine, honey, to talk to you. Now, they say, speaking on behalf of Casino.org, Harnig, y'all, told Showbiz Chief she that Aisha runs the show, honey, in the Curry household. The sizzling red carpet, honey, pose presents one very obvious clue, which let us know that there's only one leader in that house, honey. The one, they saying, it's showing up is her. They say, as Aisha stands with her back straight, baby, her head held high and arms behind her back, she exudes confidence and authority. Now, they say she's letting her, she's at least learning, leaning towards, honey, anyone projecting, y'all, the image of someone who stands firmly on her own. Now, they say, honey, not her husband. No, they say Steph, honey. They say he subtly leans towards Aisha, honey, suggests that he naturally looks to her for comfort and support. Interestingly, they say Steph's arm is hiding behind Aisha. They said encircling her waist. In secret, they say he supports her and she supports him. They say, honey, this girl run the house. And most women do run their house. They say men, just because he's a sports player or whatever and, you know, doing whatever he does, she runs the house, honey, and he takes care of her and does what he does, which I think most men should do, but most men don't do. Most men don't run their houses or whatever, honey. They let the wife run the house and stuff and the money
2: as
3: well.
2: Fine.
3: Because
2: mind
3: women are
2: mind
3: much better.
2: The house?
3: Huh?
2: We don't mind you running the house. Don't a man want to run the house, but being head of household is a different thing.
3: Well, just
2: being head of household don't mean you have to run the house.
7: they're different. Like, yeah. like, can yeah. you imagine you, Gary, trying to keep up with a kid, a child's schedule, washing? I mean, I'm saying it's right. it's a whole different thing. Women run the household.
4: Yeah, that's their job.
3: No, that's not. I mean, yeah, that's their job, but still, the man's supposed to work and provide and give the money. And,
7: well, that's okay. That's right. right.
4: You that's being the head of the household.
3: Right. Yeah, well, most men don't be the head of the household. Most men
2: have, like your dad. You know, your dad went out and worked. You know yeah. what I'm saying? Your mom stayed at home. She took care of y'all. Your dad made sure all y'all were straight.
3: Yeah.
7: That's
3: yeah.
7: The,
3: that's yeah, that's what they're supposed to do.
7: Right.
3: That's what, I mean, but, yeah, but they're trying to make like it's a big thing, like, if, you know, he's weak or whatever, and she runs the house and stuff, and I think it's an equal thing.
2: So I think what you're talking about, you have alpha, your alpha males and you have your beta males. So you might be trying, what I think you're trying to say is they might yeah. think that he's a beta male.
3: Now, what's a beta male?
4: And she runs male. Him.
2: Yeah.
3: Yeah. No, they trying well, to make
2: he,
3: like
2: he still he still runs, you know, is the income for the household, but as old people, as your mom and dad would say, he might be what old people would say, henpecked. You know what that oh. means?
3: Yeah. Oh, yeah. Now I know what henpecked is.
2: Now, remember, that's, what, like, that's what they're talking about.
3: Oh.
2: So, that's what my granddaddy yeah, I mean, said all the time. He's henpecked.
3: Yeah. So, Special K and Rock T, y'all henpecked?
4: Not no. at all. Not at all, man.
7: Gary, so
4: we got. I got a great teammate in Crystal. Yeah.
7: Now.
4: Great
7: now,
4: teammates.
7: Gary.
3: Yeah, well,
5: nobody has that problem over here.
3: Really? Yeah. So you henpecked Brad?
4: Nope.
5: Absolutely not. I love my wife, though. I will do any and everything she asks.
4: Come on,
5: me to
4: Brad.
5: Do.
4: Come on. Mm-hmm.
5: And vice versa. Mm-hmm. So I guess we both henpecked, if that's what you want to call it.
3: Mm-hmm. Yeah, so you see, they at least Brad acknowledge it.
4: What's your point, Gary?
3: The color today, honey. Y'all know what time it is.
8: Sha-la-la.
3: Yes, la-la. Yes, Lord. Sha-la-la, honey. That's right. The color of the band is one of my favorite colors. My color of the J is magenta. On the high end, you say magenta, and on the low end, you say beautiful purple. That's your color for the day.
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0: Jeff.
1: Hey, good morning, Rick. Good morning, everybody. Good to be with y'all this Monday morning. Today, you all, many of you know that the family of 18-year-old Nolan Wells is going to gather in Ocean Springs, Mississippi to celebrate his life. And as many of you know, he disappeared during the 4th of July trip to Horn Island, and his body was found 2 days later. The questions surrounding his death remain unanswered, and his loved ones prepare to lay him to rest. I think there are a few things that we still have to remember, as this is far from over. A lot of people have acted online as though the case has already been solved. It has not. The official autopsy and toxicology results have not been released. The family's independent autopsy is still pending. Authorities continue to investigate, and once the investigation is complete, the findings are expected to be presented to the grand jury. The family and investigators have also agreed to jointly examine Nolan's cell phone as they continue searching for answers

0: The FBI has recently gotten involved as there have been a level of threats to some involved. And what's even more concerning, Rick, over the weekend, Nolan's mother revealed that someone actually mailed hate mail to their home. Not only mailed hate mail to the home, but mailed it with a return address. Like, how insane do you have to be? The family trying to bury their son now has to deal with attacks simply because they're asking questions. Meanwhile, people connected to the case are receiving threats in a way that also kind of shifts the focus from what the investigation needs to be and creating more confusion. So it's just difficult, man. And so today, I think the family is asking and those who love him are asking that today should really be about Nolan. His mother said something that really stayed with me, Rick, and that was that he wouldn't want us sitting around crying. And so today, the family, they're choosing celebration. Friends, teammates, coaches, and loved ones are going to gather not just for a funeral service, but really afterwards for a celebration of his life. Reverend Al is going to officiate. Tyler Perry helped cover the funeral expenses. Many of you know Colin Kaepernick helped provide funding for an independent autopsy. It's one of the blessings is that our community is circling around this family. This brother had dreams. He had aspirations. He had goals. And all of that was cut short. And so our prayers are with the family today. Our prayers are with his friends, his real friends, his teammates, the people who loved him before this story happened. He deserves dignity, and his family deserves answers. And all of us, hopefully, will have the patience to let the real facts and not rumors lead us to whatever the truth is and hopefully whatever justice is for his family. So we pray for them today, Rick.
1: What justice when the FBI and everything from Donald Trump on down? What justice? Not for him, not doing this administration. You know, I just want to know why they get involved. Get involved with to help the locals. Right. Say, hey, nothing happened to him.
0: Yes,
1: absolutely not.
0: And to shift focus, actually from the investigation to others in the community who are claiming to receive threats. When you still haven't had any real. Any real evidence explained about what happened to this baby?
1: Yeah. So it's the same justice that served Emmett Till, and you know what would really be nice, what would really bless me, to see Mississippi State University football team and Ole Miss football team and all the players and stuff start to stand up like Kareem Abdul-Jabbar and Muhammad Ali and them did back in the day. You know. Put their at risk, put their livelihoods at risk and their safety at risk for a cause. And you know, if we don't stand together, we're gonna fall. And
0: there's so much more to come, Rick, and I hope that happens.
1: I really do.
0: Y'all hit me at Jeff's Nation, let me know how you feeling, what you thinking. Love you, Rick. Appreciate you
1: so much.
0: Y'all take care now.
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0: 2257.
1: Smalley, I love you.
2: Oh, man, I love Gary's tea. I love the brand. I mean, I just love them all. They just all so funny in the mornings. And when I'm on my way to work, that's what I listen to.
3: Here's the deal. 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
7: If we're honest, we're living in some unsettling, unnerving, and uncertain times. However, the good news, in the midst of the flusters and frustrations, is that God is, God is present, and God is acting on our behalf. Our challenge is to inwardly be still and know that God is God, as we continually marry our faith with our works. 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
10: Hey, it's time to get up and get out of bed. Seriously, get up and moving. That's the reason you get up. Who says? 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

0: right, y'all. Rick's Around the Morning Show. It is about that time for Man Law Monday. So happy to, for all the men out there. Y'all make sure y'all tune into this because this is going to help you as you move about your summer. Special K, good morning.
1: All males, good morning. All males age 14 and up, turn your radios up and listen closely so that you don't violate the laws. And you can, of course, get the Man Laws book. Yeah, go to my Instagram, Special K913. Click that link in the bio. Booksellers everywhere. You can get that book today. Well, let's start it off with this. Let's get right into it. A grown man should not be cracking open Oreo cookies and licking the filling out.
2: Oh, dog.
1: Unless you are in the room by yourself.
2: No, sir.
0: Yeah, yeah, you can't do that in front of nobody, Rock.
1: Uh-uh. No. Especially if it's a girl that you're trying to get with at some point. Don't do that. That's not
0: a the girl you're trying to get with. You can show.
1: It's not a good look.
0: All right. I mean, it ain't a good look, but hey, there's a flip side. You can show her how you lick that cookie.
3: Well, Rick is smiling.
1: I'm going to leave that right there.
3: That's too much, sir.
1: I'm going to leave that right there. Yes, sir. Yes, sir.
3: Especially like, when you got a double stuff.
1: You got double stuff. It's a whole lot of cream, ain't it? It's a whole lot of cream, Brad.
3: It's the sweet one. Are there other man laws today?
1: Yeah, we do got other man laws. Let's get on before.
2: Oh, man.
1: Before we have to go to the office after the show.
0: Double stuff.
3: Mm-hmm. Sweet.
1: That thing is super premium. All right. So, a man shouldn't own a cat. A grown man should not own a cat. But if you do, you should not be dressing him. All right? You can't have him putting on little sweaters and jerseys and boots and all that kind of stuff.
0: Right.
1: See, now you're doing too much. Now you just... Go on and get your bumper sticker.
3: Mike, he cold when he go outside.
1: Why you don't do too much with the cat?
3: Cat got to stay wrapped up.
1: Yeah. Now, a grown man.
3: Nice and warm.
1: You know what else a grown? You know what else I get bothered when I see a grown man with multiple keychains. Like, you know how women like to put all them keychains on their keys?
0: Mm-hmm. Yeah.
1: A little furry one, then the little clean.
0: Yeah, a grown man. Yeah, you got a lot of boo-boo keychain.
1: Yeah, don't do all that.
2: Rabbit's foot. Can't
1: handle
2: rabbit's foot.
1: Damn keys on a chain and keep
0: rabbit's
1: it pushing.
0: Foot, la boo-boo. Yeah.
1: I don't like it.
3: La boo-boo.
1: If you're alone in a hotel room, guys, if you're alone in a hotel room and another man knocks on the door, I don't care if it's your homeboy or it's somebody working it, you cannot open the door up just wearing underwear.
2: No, sir.
1: Yeah. Can't do that.
3: Hell yeah, no.
0: Can't
1: not
0: open
1: that door. Put some clothes on.
0: Talk to him through the peephole.
1: Yeah,
3: Didn't Gary do that to you, Rock T?
1: Oh, man, he did worse than that.
3: Oh,
1: I don't even remind
3: that's all right.
1: No, no, no, we need to bring this up. They had to share a room back when the morning show didn't have too much money. And they had to share a room on a road trip.
3: Ooh.
1: And Gary came out to go to bed. And what'd you have on?
2: Kind of a thong.
1: Now, they did have double beds. Let's clear that up.
0: A hoodie with the hood on and a thong.
2: And a thong. They don't even go together.
3: I can't see it.
0: And them skinny legs. That's why we to the
1: And Rock T had to go to therapy. They say Rock T had to go to a year of therapy after that.
2: Yes, sir.
1: Just to get his mind back right.
2: I'm still relapsed.
1: We gonna leave it there.
0: Walk around with a slingshot on.
1: No more man laws. That's it.
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2: From the Cromwell Media Nashville Weather Center, a 30% chance of showers and thunderstorms is possible, mainly in the afternoon. Mostly sunny with a high near 96 and heat index values up to 110. Tonight, partly cloudy with a low around 76. Tuesday, a 30% chance of storms, mostly sunny and hot with a high near 98 and heat index up to 113.
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6: 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When you in the car, your kids love us. 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
2: From the Cromwell Media Nashville Weather Center, a 30% chance of showers and thunderstorms is expected between 1 p.m. and 4 p.m. today, with a high near 96. Heat index values could reach 110. Tonight, partly cloudy with a low around 76. Tuesday, a high near 98 with heat index up to 113 and a 30% chance of storms after 3 p.m. Tuesday night, a 90%

0: and chance of showers and thunderstorms after 7 p.m., low around 75.
1: And that's the latest from Cromwell Media.
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0: get robbed. 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
2: From the Cromwell Media Nashville Weather Center, a slight chance of showers and thunderstorms today, mainly after 5 p.m. Mostly sunny with a high near 93, but it will feel like 106 with the heat index. Tonight, partly cloudy with a low around 76. Tuesday brings a high near 96 and cooler conditions by Tuesday night with a 90% chance of storms.
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2: From the Cromwell Media Nashville Weather Center, a slight chance of showers and thunderstorms this evening with a low near 76. Tuesday will be mostly sunny and hot with a high near 96, but a heat index up to 112. Showers and thunderstorms likely Tuesday night with a low near 74. Wednesday will be mostly sunny and cooler with a high near 88.
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All I'm looking for is just a serious relationship, somebody I can hold all my life. 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

0: 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If there's something that you don't like, hey, we'll double your money back. It's the only morning show to wake up to. 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
2: From the Cromwell Media Nashville Weather Center, a slight chance of showers early tonight, then partly cloudy with a low around 76. Tuesday will be mostly sunny and hot, with a high near 96 and a heat index of 110. Showers and thunderstorms likely Tuesday night with a low around 74. Wednesday turns cooler and sunny with a high near 88.
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2: From the Cromwell Media Nashville Weather Center, tonight remains partly cloudy with a slight chance of showers before 7 p.m., lows near 76. Tuesday brings mostly sunny skies and a high near 96, with a heat index up to 110, a 20% chance of storms develops after 1 p.m. Tuesday night, showers and thunderstorms likely, with a 90% chance of precipitation, lows near 74. Wednesday turns mostly sunny and cooler, with a high near 88.
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1: And the award goes to for the most hated commercial of all time. Top Dog Law. Do you have anything you would like to say for yourself? I do. What you trying to be funny? You trying to hurt our feelings? You can keep your award. We'll want it. We'll need your award. We'll need no validation. Better hope you never get into an accident. I know who you gonna call. You gonna call Top Dog Law. That's who you gonna call. When you in the car, your kids love us. What your kids tell you to do? They tell you to turn that radio up.

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1: 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And 102.9 The Buzz on-air personality Andy Herron celebrates 12 years. 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
2: From the Cromwell Media Nashville Weather Center, a few showers or thunderstorms may linger early tonight before partly cloudy skies develop. Tuesday will be mostly sunny and hot, with a high near 96 and a heat index up to 110. Storms are likely Tuesday night, with a 90% chance of rain. Wednesday turns cooler and mostly sunny, with a high near 88.
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0: 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If there's something that you don't like, hey, we'll double your money back. It's the only morning show to wake up to. Unless you get up after 9 a.m., make sure y'all listen to the Rick's Modern Morning Show on 102.1 The Ville.
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2: From the Cromwell Media Nashville Weather Center, a slight chance of showers and thunderstorms tonight with lows around 76. Tuesday brings heat with a high near 96 and a heat index up to 110. Thunderstorms likely Tuesday night, bringing a 90% chance of rain. Wednesday turns cooler and mostly sunny with a high near 88.
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0: 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The Rick's Bottom Morning Show has what's hot with music, movies, and more on the hot spot. 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
2: From the Cromwell Media Nashville Weather Center tonight, a slight chance of showers and thunderstorms before evening, with temperatures around 76. Tuesday brings a heat index near 110 and a high of 96, with a chance of storms after 1 p.m. Widespread showers and thunderstorms arrive Tuesday night, with a low near 74. Wednesday turns mostly sunny and cooler, with a high near 88.
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6: If we're honest, we're living in some unsettling, unnerving, and uncertain times. However, the good news in the midst of the flusters and frustrations is that God is present, and God is acting on our behalf. Our challenge is to inwardly be still and know that God is God as we continually marry our faith with our works. This means doing all that we can humanly do as we follow the instructions of Almighty God. Then after we have reached our own human limitations, move out of God's way and God will do for us that which we are unable to do for ourselves. Wherever we are, God is there. And all is well. This is Daryl Drumright, Senior Pastor of the Temple Church, encouraging you to dwell in God and make it your best day.
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